Come and lift up your hands. Begin to prophesy. This is the beginning of the year. 2020 is a new level. You're moving with the speed of the Holy Ghost. Open your mouth and begin to prophesy.

children of favor. 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

0: 0546637474 with my friend. 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
1: Good morning.
0: Morning, sir. I'm Pastor Fred Gadafne.
1: Pastor, who would be for Simon? Who's a free sibling?
0: Who'd be for Simon? Okay, meet you on a paja.
1: If I said, I mean, sir, on it, you may ask about the man on a plane. Kuranana, what channel?
0: Let's see.
1: Now, I had then, as you said, the Akopas, and he'd be a new
0: year. Yes, he'd be a new year. Yo, okay, me name is Abi. Oni, Abi.
1: Oh ha.
0: Osi Abi pa.
1: Hey, somebody software.
0: Abi, o Jupiter so dey amenim die.
1: Okay.
0: Ti sana be fa no.
1: Na. Papa.
0: Mhm.
1: Dey na in say when I am so my.
0: Mhm.
1: I'm not going to be able to do this.
0: Amen. Oh, yeah, that was seen. I'm saying.
2: Daddy Joe.
0: Okay, me too, Anapoy.
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0: Okay. Yeah, mama, yes, hello. Hello. 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
4: Good morning.
0: But your friend, definitely.
4: I've been cooking to
0: groom. I've been meeting on a pay.
4: We did consider a better the mother's time. He has been the boy, mama, a big double groom.
0: Okay.
4: And I'm not about you, so bravo.
0: Okay. Yo, everybody, your bomb pair was saying, "Nano pay, AJ, my pair, pay, Bowenim, Ujai, my mate, you know, Bowenim." Say, "Everybody, Obet, now and so and so." Say, "Obet, Kawon, Omo, our pa, Omo, di awono." 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The bomb patient didn't depart or play and then you may. In the middle of the summer, the bomb patient will be one of the more. No, because I am money to me be anywhere. Be out here. Oh, I will, meaning. If free brand on subsabisi and so, Kobabu Mukre, a mania among Fomunyagro Yamason Yabetesa. How we bring a womb 0546637474. Internet, you bring half night Becosso. You turn Safra Sebra. 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Nebetia Sema, a muyam. Yamen Faso Emwa. So for job now about a fake because no sa na brewanim sa brewanim sa brewanim what rescue no e won on sane fane be nkunu so na ma body ka krebi when I meet you so babo mi rise na odu abro sentin ya to curse you ase no a odu jina ho akwantie na da ho no faso na bra man pa nkunu fa ene be nkum. Oh, I bet you say about Mpae. Who for KB in Sunao Ba? Or if Kwanu Su Street, KB Kwanu Fasu Street. What's that girl school now, Browning Kakra? Browning Kakra, Browning Kakra. And among Kakra be. When Sabin Kum. Abro Sentina took us, you are CNO. Pantian and Daso Faso Sa, Udraman Pankuni Pankumikum, Faso Street. This son of Brassi over to ye. Brabble Bomb Pine Minamina to be shut out. 0546637474 with my friend, I won't swab an airbomb Piamo. How be a new DSC be a good year, be a friend, a mom Piamo. 0546637474. Oh, pioneer to media, you and Jeppe Fed, you and Sunim. And then pioneer be a do Subiano. You and Jeppe Fed, you and Sunim. Yes, sir, when you made the Yanan or Pai. No solitary or Sigasem. No solitary or Wally. No solitary or Ma. No solitary or Son of Juma. What do you have to be a umpeso yeda? Now, bro, Abrabo Musano. And I'll pay with yes to Christ or Demo. You're bringing in Nancy. You're bringing in Nancy. 0546637474. Won't submit my friend, I won't swab a swab a bomb paramount. Now we are yet, the Amawati. And then we saw your policeman. Ah, which is a quantity, I want that traffic. Now, my Kaijina. Atari, I saw in Tia. And yes, I saw at Adam Flawati. And those who were to me from. Now, my one Sasua. Oh, send a most man in Sasua. Now, I'm like a food in Chuno. Sana, oh, my one Sasua, time for bedding Chu. 0546637474.
4: Hello. Good morning.
0: Money, oh, jump past your first cousin.
4: That's it. 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
0: James, okay, me too. I'm going
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0: 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I'm a me. I'm a me. I'm a me. I'm a me. I'm a me. I'm a me. I'm a me. I'm a me. I'm a me. I'm a me. I'm a me. I'm a me. I'm a me. I'm a me. I'm a me. I'm a me. I'm a me. I'm a me. I'm a me. I'm a me. I'm a me. I'm a me. I'm a me. I'm a me. I'm a me. I'm a me. I'm a me. I'm a me. I'm a me. I'm a me. I'm a me. I'm a me. I'm a me. I'm a me. I'm a me. I'm a me. I'm a me. I'm a me. I'm a me. I'm a me. I'm a me. I'm a me. I'm a me. I'm a me. I'm a me. I'm a me. I'm a me. I'm a me. I'm a me. I'm a me. I'm a me. I'm a me. I'm a me. I'm a me. I'm a me. I'm a me. I'm a me. I'm a me. I'm a me. I'm a me. I'm a me. I'm a

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1: 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So these are some of the items you will say, and all inflation cost, so I'm doing a mark, you will say, inflation of 3.2, akwa 3.4, or April. Fufune soup, yam, kobi, onions, akesie, inkandokone, prices, in naka, yepa, first 20 items are, omu inflation of cost, so pa, tanya maya mabubosi, omu.
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2: 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Tama ni ETS school fees no. O hwe last year ho no October ho a, say na school fees no e bo no ba ya. Ti ni ka de vuru ti ETS school fees ni ko sun du, university ko sun du ya ETS. 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
0: We Dr. George Donfe, economist, and what in Kase would be a broom, young kin. Madame Voyaque and my tears more our man, some and a year, Amamo Emu and some. Now, Osugo Procama, you corner, I want to do look as yes, I put him, you know, any adino and watching. What was asked about a bamu ebium? Nano and our opinion, Uber Remo, our Bayma, where Chief Executive Officer, Adema Social Investment Fund, Mladimini Abbas Mudin, a Jemisa, and you agree, yes, you. 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
3: Adia Bako Bema MPP Lusu 2028 election. Yeah, comment me and convince Kenu Furiata Manama. A bayer dense gun and Nibia Bejo, because who Kenu Furiata, what the real Mysik Asam so in Fiumashi? In Fiumashi, I'll be sure Mysik Asam also in GP. What would you my INGP? We are Sadi Mukangura. Or Mama suffer credibility crisis. Urata Chuchikata, Bonibe no ye. Yes, say a GMP Sidisika, 75,000 Ghana cedis and no Akubiamu. No Abruchi no Tese. So me in an old Jai do ye piano ye day or buy Ura Victor Salome na pacemaker Essena Kuma Aoka Brutri. Your friend is Omra me in Samanono. Of your brutal about suit mufita and Tiamuan ye then come in your Bonibia airport near Cheno. And then I walk and offer at what by your Juman Fiumoche, Nabrabe you are non and ne, what I know I'm a friend in your two cotinini, what to say a pie Ghana, ka Ghana, Chebino, Kojana, Arade, Mikrumuka new, and so someone in the meeting called Bounka with the Rias Wimono. 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
0: 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What did the bear go school? The food boss who was seen woman, the food boss who won't be a name, May Branca Sanka Sanka Sam, maybe yeah, you boom my any acron, which is a Yasu Abanoa. Man, I say, you did your crank a cry, Muya, Deno, Mammy Fono and Etia. One more games, one more shall be friendly and free, so Tian won't crank a crack, and one goes to me. Mammy. 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
1: mothers there, Omona, Omoya and Christ for Omona Moa, but I entered and crying in Prentino, Ayana, your perfect, your pen home. 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They are the major shapers. Into the Moa, it's so than in Kaya, who encouraging on, not just at the Moa or the Kosoa, Upper Kwan Pastor, but who Jao Mosuswa, a crown of the Jao, and the man in the Oman no more quick. It has an effect. The chairman said, the Obekacha Colabiano or Tiname. No, I did back on a wood to me a chain the Obekano, any dear Colani bring him say, oh, yeah, and a brabois, a cola, a bring him say, oh, and he said, a colano, and every parent, eh, yeah, because I think some of the parents as well. It's you know, you should wear a mommy, it's Yanni Yama, you should wear a mommy, a boy, not say, and since I saw a good Benino, a instance I saw pa, not just a Yano so a papa.
0: And the mammy for no futuro and now come on to. 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
6: Me mammy dear and opasem a dosum but what about economic or memma to us or five the memano ye two and a footwall three and say point to an emotional and now for some and sanum and a mass and mass and special will be Montumo free sadano. If we and could have been more high and your semitima and medi two point.
7: Then mammy Catherine was serious and a sopa. Why shall we won't call you a sip? You just moved up at the Abbasatro. And then also a boy, Missy, my brother, bossing you.
0: Where you gonna this year be at one more chair, one more mammy moon, someone will catch a woman, and so see a live on Facebook with me at Drain and Africa, same moon, same another, which me at ye are reading in answer. Yen first way.
8: Now I wish you have four young Mongra moon, Yanja, a young Patamo, and your crow to our domo and Putinuma, and what's yet to me a prayer. Now, Bobram, our Atim or Da, Atim Kotoku traditional area, no opinion, and a continuing a year or Brempo, Jenfi, Safro Chere, our Tosum, you know. 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
10: His Excellency John Dramani Mahama, a by assembly no or mark a common day. Sika, he has here an imperial and put to do one of a penny at his art, Sikano, a brain. And no entina less than a year in office as a municipality representative or commission projects more than six. And on chess, MCs are mobile in the past. Now, on Pedumana, Sena, on Yadi. A minor Sabreno, Eddie Sicano, Sir Ode, or the Bakusi Cathedral, or the Kora, Yaman for Omohia School, Omohia Shu, Omohia Hospital. John Brahmani Mahama says, oh, which is your name? Now, I guess our health facilities, not a papa. Educational facilities, not a papa. Unshu, and so a papa. And you know, assemblies are a lot of hanging on, and you might have also a brain center, I see. Kosovo baby are. And you know, Yeni Anama, in Puncho, et cetera, the Akashom said in Puncho, the Koso, at it, Wakatao.
8: And now TA, I am Messi Kachi, Edema Bremu Central Municipal Assembly, Ura, Solomon Kusi Brakun. 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
11: 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I tell her of seat old customer who are bad. 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

0: 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God is God Enterprise. Me fast kids television. Me TV. Me ayo. Me computer. Standing fan. TV stand. Center table. Material wardrobe. Dressing mirror. Afe fridge no. E ye tabletop. Anase. E ye deep freezer. Me size. And then the brand nano. Ewo God is God Enterprise. Se say a wrapper. Se wope air conditioner. At your bow hall. Anase. U bedroom. And our office be beer. Tuning in a feeling God is God Enterprise. Me stabilize day. And what I'm talking about. At check. Me rim puffy. Me curtains. Me carpets. Me woofers. Amplifiers. Chese. A DNA here. Mua mwia office chairs. Office table. Ya yani kama. Fe fe fe. What we say. Se say no. Se wrapper for them one. Center table no. E wucha. E unit. DCTV national. And see a kama. Afe. Your bed light to hold. God is God Enterprise, dear. Or no energy, a blue and then crying. I do German sign and bottom. So open shoe stand, wall clock, wall mount, DSTV, and a fee, multi TV decoders. They say, God is God, and your promotion. And it's in your manner. Yeah, TTC say, who? Nancy, let me pay Fiji at all. Michelle, that for a groom, every service and the prices. No, let me charge you say, me back, God is God, or baby sign the price. Oh, yeah, damn feeling, as ye, a fee fan, electrical iron, washing machines, dryers, saloon for money, Juma. And then money, dear, because I'm a boss. To say God is God, it's your free baby. Or no, God is God. 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Our trouble, Jawa, Nana P Enterprise in Chemo, Yeni Ifat, and a Boshe, Shaker Fast Food, Wah, and Ewo, and Afe, Anes, Kasipa, Ewo, Japek Room, Wabra, Water Sumerula Bank, now we call Japek Room, no, when Sanifa, Yeni Presby, as one down the DNA, and Yema, over question way, Biniwa, Brian Branch, ya, Ewo Japek Room, Benyani, Yenebi, Ewo, and your promotion guy, so you're a Kuku rider, and I say, Obia over. So customers, any number God is God Enterprise. Say Japan Chrome DNO. The only place we are so done DNA if you ever can. And I say, do you want an happy enterprise in Jim Wano? Maybe be a little bit and cooking rider. Oh, actually, and it's your month for a more chichiri bench. So, we are order. And I say, we are 0543-640-939. God is God Enterprise. Any man, papa, Nancy,
1: and you are here. And you are here. And you are here. And you are here. And you are here. And you are here. And you are here. And you are here. And you are here. And you are here. And you are here. And you are here. And you are here. And you are here. And you are here. And you are here. And you are here. And you are here. And you are here. And you are here. And you are here. And you are here. And you are here. And you are here. And you are here. And you are here. And you are here. And you are here. And you are here. And you are here. And you are here. And you are here. And you are here. And you are here. And you are here. And you are here. And you are here. And you are here. And you are here. And you are here. And you are here. And you are here. And you are here. And you are here. And you are here. And you are here. And you are here. And you are here. And you are here. And you are here. And you are here. And you are here. And you are here. And you are here. And you are here. And you are here. And you are here. And you are here. And you are here. And you are here. And you are here. And you are here. And you are here. And you are here. And you are here. And you are here. And you are here. And you are here. And you are here. And you are here. And you are here. And you are here. And you are here. And you are

0: 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Wasisi bia I say, well, office ya, we be, I would jump a chrome, I have a cope. Nasa office, I would jump a chrome, I have peace house, a dining one. A dining any presby, a solid dino, and a dim shiny moon, or jump a chrome, a bon tenso. Or this year, we are, we hear so an anam dinkomono, a hot any beer, a sasa will crow, one coho, nabi be a good two a chilea, and one anonymous of war. 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
1: 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The two blog on the dear, every hold yaka in our nasway, the security doors, main entrance, and the raw honey Italia, my personal bedroom on the scene, a techie, the whole kitchen near China door, my office one of my glass doors on Guano, a mu single, a mu double, ni mu one and half, and say, F, a quality, and an bonus of form will be a timid to be. Wardrobe, hey, yo, a Japia stores, opposite, and its infiltration hall, and next in our drobble. Sample vote. There be a Kayabua washing bay and a business center. No one. I be Goyo filling station. Baseball enterprise. Kayabua. I'm on my Jisikaye. Washing bay near Shuwongo. Said you no be crying. I want new home. Me ready. Here so be pack a car. No one. Obi be beer. Obi jaw cut. No be a. Said Ojia and a sana. I was a canoe. Obi am far away. For contact phone. Kayabua name was 0243505781 and as 0206802232. Kayabua. Baseball washing bay. Kayabua. Baseball enterprise. Finishing. Okay. Okay. Finishing or dino, say your house and a plumbing who near my dear. I'll go baby. Oh, this is a dino. Oh,
2: my people in German, both north and south. Le Benz Pub is the new location in town.
3: I'm sure for so baby Xena. I do so
2: much. I do Le Benz Pub. Such a beautiful environment, spacious, serene, and your new pub up with German South. Precisely, Japan Room. Now, Upe baby over some war. And now, say all kinds of celebration. And Le Benz Pub and the boss war. When you say weekend, send it here. I am a vibe. Boys and the girls. Then the place to be. Aye, Le Benz Pub. Your to is a baby. Alcohol, non-alcoholic. What local and foreign. At low price. Nasa a kebab on Sudia. And you so delicious. A confirmana. Gizasiana. Sausageana. And now punchy. Only problem. A juma, you for yourself. Our Le Benz Pub. When you meet say. Now, one moon to cheer. Ha ha. Le Benz Pub. Her pins. Meat plants. Nasa a blue occasional. A one will be adding any tree. If it's a well there. And you papa jibu was my ankasa. Kisha Le Benz Pub. I would jump your what a west quino so. Old commercial bank. Wana. Mitchell, police for fear. A what a number who Le Benz Pub. Le Benz Pub. A well there. Le Benz Pub. Safe and socialize.
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6: Chef me Cindy P. Namasi Sudia, Nama Cantro, say, and yet Dantani Danto, Namu Dantani Gesicabano, and yet Tassin Tassel, Tassin de Ye Papa, Abroche de Nibi, Diamma with Demo, Ayan, you know, de M Papa, and in the Eche, and Nuntina, Yakamfo, Nana Dupokutas, Ediama, Ewa, Drobu Clodiamua. So would you Nana Dupokutas, I swear ya, or being Cantro, say, aha, and a task, Papa Woman. 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I will 0247-604987 0200-87-0405. Wajobu Claudiuma, Kishe, Ewo, Abusana, Doma Teachers, Ewasiano, Asia Pe, Ewa Kwano, any Ewo, Yeni Medical Pharmacy, any DNA, and as a book of Kisefemano, Nana Dupokuta, Sebana Task, any problem, what sense?
7: Very many in your four. I want you that form. Now it's me show a busia. Mitsiawe, bro.
8: Thank you. Mepacho, Mamino Kunu, any member come back a crowd, whichever bus is here, why?
7: Yo, Matia.
8: I just go. I said, your wife, Edmund Trump, Wabisan, and your pass, what's the new one, a show, bro?
9: kanase
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13: afai prostate
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13: e ma so oba da bridge
12: meka se wontimi ho
13: afai
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12: abamu heba mixture
13: drobo haya ene wo mo wo
12: ana
13: radio ya
12: o think atwe
13: oba
12: ubenye biato
13: eno achi
12: brekum
13: newborn chemical
12: kachi
13: partners chemical
12: nyagidie
13: heba center
12: ukoro ban hin kra
13: sky heba
12: sowas heba
13: odro heba
12: german south ha
13: anida so fm
12: afei
13: kiss fm pantempon no so no
12: busafa da bronze
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12: afei drobo phone ko
13: main lorry station baby omofa atuna ka no
12: japekrom
13: anida so FM
12: Japekrom wa
13: ensu nyame ye heba
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13: wo nyina
12: en Japekrom cargo station edi hwani mo pe
13: shane nsu o
12: person ofra
13: 0249711379
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13: ye bebre wo bi
11: abam heba me Pastor, didn't you know? Nansa, Edgma Krona.
14: 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Get the guy. One of them. 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
3: 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Penny say, Achia, Nemui, Bomodia for Nichium, a group chemical shop, Bia, Wonsabeka, offer organic fertilizer.
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4: Fernandez, no flag. Christian Eriksen homing in on goal and finding Rashford. Face to face with a buoyant Stretford end. And Mourinho has his way.
5: Abraham is key, but his first touch is all important. He's got a wonderful left foot and he keeps it on that left foot. His first touch is out in front of him and then he pretty much passes it home. But his positioning initially in between defenders, outstanding. He knows exactly what he wants to do and he sets himself up with that first touch and there's no panic. It's just a passage.

0: until wall anapai yamwa che na yamwa kwaba emfa amrasun aso bra asuse ene anapai agode mosama yansakana yero hunsam ebetuja na biam ayakama ewo sun aso insempi ana aba latest update local stories insempi for Eddie Eba, sans non crofon cruso, Jebeco na Yakodi Kwapi, and some at me Eddie Ama, Nay Biam Ayakuma, and T. O Jonasona, Nay Biam at me Akoye, Sun Air Life, on Stream.com, online Radio Boss.com, and of a modern Ghana.com, and to O Johnny Online Portana. 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
3: It's amazing, amazing feeling to
4: you. After the injury, we didn't touch the ball.
3: Really?
4: 5 months, yes?
3: Oh, yeah, 4 months to 5 months.
4: 4 months.
3: 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And yeah, looking forward for more.
4: Big step, yeah.
3: Come on.
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0: Ainte ano aye insama Mohamed Salusso edi etoja yera hunsam re don ewo jmadeno so ano enyasen gutua yenko the blasters of Ghana na yenko ne kama fama nyamenya tuma this month 22nd May 2026 Friday 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B, a branch ten, Augustine Boche, a center ten, Majid Asmero, as our Timon ten, at Laval, as our Belgium, Rak Sachi Jerusalem, our Stoke City, Salim Adams, Midema Sporting Club, Young Cop Forest, and Afi Wengis, Daniel Ajay, our Kosala Spawn, our Turkey, Felix Afnajan, as our back, Osaka, Adama Amespon, our Turkey, Osman Ibrahim, our Birmingham City, Prince Amako, our Nordland, our Denmark, Francis Amuzun, our Gremio, Joseph Oboku, our Zot Wagen, we are squad. Coach Nedin, Carlos Correz, and I invite game against Mexico. I'm going to ask I'm the Blasters of Ghana. I'm going to ask Akima. Now, I'm going to ask Tandra and Coach Nedin, Carlos Correz. I invite Blasters number one, Hans Gogipa, Brantan Nedin, Benjamin Asare, Sir Amir replacement, Emma Brantan Nedin, Gidos Asako, Anon Aya Gogipa, Erma Dream Sepsi, Wanya Injury, and Asare, and late inviter, Aqua replacement, Ama Branch D, Ere Gidios Asako, and a reporter, a four at the airbar, Ye Jamu at the Ama, and Tinamena Tuma, 22nd May 2026, a Friday. And I saw Gina as a to drive. You have some air down. I was my dinosaur. Young caught the blast talent. National and a 17. We are boys and a 17. I'm a good second. Oh, Morocco. I know air and a 17 Afcon. I know as a to drive. Natina as an adipatia. I'm a as an acquired Morocco. Namina Tuma. 13th May to 2nd June 2026, and at 17 Afcon as starting as a Morocco, ye jamu adi ama, a jmodinoso, na coach Prosper Not Ogum, ne fana squad, when ya else animal, a Brantan Nedin, and a Cassie Solomon, a Gogipa, Michael Ama, a Gogipa, John Anan, a Gogipa, we a tricky pesa, on Amo Econ, Yanko Defenders, Mujahid, Osman, Kinsley Ovusu, Ens a Rambo, Isa Nafu, Nasa Isa Rafu, Isa Achu 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Potty, Ens a Kobe, Gabriel, Danny Nina, as a copy, Yanko Mefodes, Isaac Bravo, Augustine Apia, Michael Awuli, Michael Nyantachi, as a copy, Eric Adu Anki, Mark Kagawa Mensah, Oko Fawesa, Obina Branchan Den, Eric Mark Abwaje, Latif Abdon, Zalogo, as a Jonas Kwana, Joseph Anabi, Gavi, Robino Yao, as a Gahobi, Clement Ajay, David Ofori, we a squatter. Amo Ekwisaka, Ama Ghana, and a 17, out of Afcona, Ye Jamu Adi Ama, a which Modenoso, Nanyamina Tuma Ghana, your first game, a 14th May, against Algeria. After that game, your next game, 17th May against Senegal. Now your last group game, May 20th against South Africa. We a game, sir. The Blast Talent. I'm as a boy of the group stage. Ye Jamu Adi Ama, a Wichima Denoso, Young Kong under 20, a Manasoye, na Young Kodikomon, the Black Princess, Amo Ernst Andrew Kampala, Amo Ekwesa Kain against Uganda under 20 Women's World Cup qualifiers, and who are together on a certain Sunday, our cross posted on Black Princess, April 2, Emma Uganda. As now, Enya Etimon, Eka Ebraqua, and no Enya Sengutua, Nanyaminya Dama Sante, second leg encounter, as a tutor, Natina, Nasengutua, na head coach, as Aramatina, Charles Samson, or some other tutor, say Gimna, Amo as Echo, na Amo as Akomine, Nebbia as Ikampa.
5: The feeling has been very great. We had another plan for that. The feeling has been very great. We had another plan for that game that it didn't.

0: really work for us, but to show that sort of character and resilience in the second half brought back the spirit that we expect in the team. So going to Uganda now, we are going with a good mindset to be able to either maintain or to increase the margin that we have. As I have no doubt, we started this journey long ago. Yesterday we had a discussion, this morning we had a discussion, the president also came and visited us, so we are in the right mindset going to Uganda right now. Yes, there will be. Now we're going there with a mindset of a total discipline, total work rate that is beyond normal, because we know that we will need that. We know that there is an altitude problem in Uganda compared to us. So we are doing everything we can through the medical team too, so that we'll be ready and have the enough energy or condition to be able to deal with it. Yes. Our medical team has been so supportive, very good and hardworking. So we are they are all on their feet again. We deem it to be fatigue because of the turf. We didn't have enough training on the turf, on the natural turf, and then one saw the fatigue set in and things like that. But now,
1: coach Adema National Women's Under 20 Charles Samson Eddie Etoja yore hun sam Adam o juma denoso na Black Princess Defender Asante Precious or the Atuga Sir Pressure Bia Enamoso Amu Ekwa Kampala na Amu Ens Akochamo Ashamo Krane Bia Ensu Ay Kampa.
2: I want to say that we are well organized and we are very sure that you are going for this win. I want to say that we are well organized and we are very sure that you are going for this win, because this is our last qualifiers and we are hoping to win and get a ticket to Poland. The pressure is on them because we have flown in our home and we are hoping to win in their home too, so that we can get the ticket to the World Cup. And we are not pressured. No one has pressured us. Our coach has calmed us down and we the players are calm and we are looking forward to this win too. Yeah. As our slogan says, stronger together. We are all together as one and we are all having the same mentality that we are going to win this match. Okay, my message to Ghanaians, those who are supporting us, and every Ghanaian, like every Ghanaian, that we are going for this win and they should expect that, yes, we are going to win and we are going to the World Cup to make history for Ghana. For this one, I would say
1: Hante Enom Eye Insema Asante Precious Ed Etoja Yere Hwinsam Er Edan Ujima Denoso Yanko Ghana Premier League Nyaminya Tuma this weekend match day 32 Etoja Ewe De Veros Licentes Na Sante Ena Games Etoja Akira House of Folk Et Navie Ewa Akira Sports Stadium Na Oni Ejana Stars Adi Albany Cedro Stadium Cedro Oblast Ebo Bechem United Vision FC Hamo Ens Et Navie Ewa Ni Aje Karaku The Second Sports Complex No Amone Kerala United Adi Albany Pando Heart of Lands Ebet Navie Ewa Pando Sports Stadium No Amone Samotes Adi Albany Koro Bia Kumasa Santi Koroko Ewa Kumase Baba Nara Sports Stadium Amone 11 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qualification, na season, amu ebe sakay, ewe Ghana Premier League, na communication.

0: one air you man amao. In tea my name may also giant on quiet man, but be our nim positive fresh hour. Maybe him say pressure or pressure or has pressure or big team, but positive pressure when I switch cotokone has.
1: Pressure or positive switching has
0: all the players and I talk to them because I had a dope piano, the bayam. So I may are proud of Hobo and you'll be taking care of my men amo. And to fact 3 points in a day. Why not 3 points in a day? No problem, but crab. It's a regularity, I say. And Tina, who say, the win rate, it was wrong. Ah, it was a baby who paid the amount. It will be all body vision. Once you see a positive month, which made it 10,000, I could be.
1: Oh, positive.
0: With weekly incentives in a month, okay, Kabuma, which made it 10,000. You tighten the graph, you tighten income. They make a weekly and monthly. So, okay, come on, which means 10,000 cities are coffee.
2: Hunte anom aya in summer coffee jerry at a tuja anom aya communication director at a mock port city FC and a summer. Or the A to John, Ramon Sam R. Adon, Yanko Alatis, na Yanko Nikuman, Ans Enfa Emma, Anchen, Alatis El Basso, and Aya African, Senior Alatis Champions Bar, A to John, or my conqueror Ghana Hanom, na Deputy National Sports Authority Boss, Veronica Kumi. Or the Atuja, so I'm expecting between 1,500 to 2,000 alertes as our gun hanom, a bra games nom as a basso.
3: So it's a good time to gather with us. Mm. You have all the amazing athletes. Mm. The African boys and girls who are making us proud whenever their athletics events are all coming. I heard you mention Toby. Mm. Toby would be here, plus a whole lot of them. Your Ghanaian contingent that just qualified for the world relays next year, 2027, are also coming. So beginning tomorrow, we are expecting to have a lot of people come to Accra. Mm. Overall, we are expecting between 1,500 and 2,000 athletes and officials for this competition. So it's a multi-discipline championship, all track and field. So everything you have been missing will be on display from the 11th. Mm. We'll have the opening ceremony where I can tell you for sure that we have pieced together an amazing event with a host of great artists and DJs who will be coming to, you know, spice the place up. So it's a Monday and it's the place to be just to, you know, begin your week. Then from Tuesday we'll begin to have the event. We have carefully been waiting for this moment to showcase to Africa exactly.
2: Hante enom aya in summer, Madame Veronica Kumi, and so ed a tuja. You're a winsome Donna Buffa, second division, super middle league, nano games, a parcel, my day to know it me a tuja. I send a quay, Chimia Cities FC, April 2, Betros Asana, a team 1. And of the Kintambo Fighters FC 0, BA United Airport 3, and the games at Brussels match day 3, Senate TM. Katache Stars Airport Kintambo Fighters FC, na Betero Airport Nswatre FC, we a games at Brussels, or a sub middle league, and we a super middle league. Awa Dama number one pack. Yam fancy na Franco Naro. The general and Ventufa and Concro from Cruso.
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Eti pacho for the first time in aye so many years no aye three aye opposition and three teams. 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
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and a catch as a massa. A quana bibini binu ma loyal to money sound quan one day. What boomy a man up come square. Ain't you know by this time we're hospital money a chia pie. Ain't you bra and a wife a fa car. A copy of Madrid hospital massa. I brought it what a release statement. What tremua share ube pim our Madrid. A come here say your informant boom our Madrid bubble quad man. 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friend is Paris Saint Germain, Edia Mokopium, our UEFA Champions League, back to back in the history of Tima, your friend is a
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1: okay
0: number no trophy on best celebrity with parade not there and you confirm either the Premier League and I UEFA Champions League only two.
1: Okay T and one the flow and some at the piracy now and a Friday road court and so your room at me at the amour now you know no jamai a jogu
0: loan dia wo hia
1: o se e ko ban loan
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1: So what was the
0: picture? Ma na mi kase AI we no kre.
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0: 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Oye sunsun program bi wo. One of our sister stations.
1: No.
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0: 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Okay.
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0: 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Nana e bruta
1: oh. Nana
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1: Nana e feeling pa. No bomb history pa.
0: Sure.
1: Why you didn't come off?
0: Sure.
1: Bomb history.
0: Nya sa. Lina zo ni ze hoye me lie. Say ke o barely me.
1: Say ke za na e bia wo. What is it?
0: Mwanga sana.
1: Keza, we say keza die.
0: Mwanga sana ni
1: 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Ni fona. Ah, yes. Ti. Ana mo until okuna ya utakura di majina.
0: Mhm.
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0: Oh, okay. Okay. Fantastic.
1: Ti, enjana na.
0: Ti uli BC for so nne no be view.
1: Se ne asiti won.
0: Computer and French.
1: Le French won.
0: Yeah, on better French and pay.
1: Na, actually I'm more French won.
0: Oda bi computer no kwane betru na wiya.
1: Na okay.
0: Sa me catch the sky say nkoma me nchere French no. Na sky de no ho tree.
1: Se bia sky mu say wono o je French na ha.
0: Me
1: BC o betra yi.
0: Me French teacher te say me.
1: O betra E8.
0: And they throw a cat see said see when e do el do stress carton. Oli Che,
1: ça me mint into you.
0: Want to tell me can I say no? Want it?
1: Okay, nti. Ça you are there want me ma.
0: Oh, we are there. We are there na yi wi ayi nti no.
1: Okay,
0: nti no.
1: Nti.
0: On a fair pass it through. My fearlessness.
1: I
0: feel mo pa.
1: Mo sa fo pa.
0: Feel mo pa.
1: But yeah.
0: A fully dose.
1: If Monday code.
0: Oh, yeah, Monday code. He
1: just be back.
0: Be back. Come.
1: Na MC Susa wajuma pa wo.
0: Iuli. He? Na wate nyuma mwa ba mano no.
1: Na minister manka mini se sa MC wajuma sa wo.
0: Wate nyuma mwa ba mano no. Mhm. Awa ba nyuma mano. Awa se. Obi ka se odo nyankopon na watan si ata no yo trofo. 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
1: oyajuma
0: yes oyajuma
1: otosi ya
0: oh sure
1: o bodini huye
0: pa
1: for that MP
0: yes
2: Sky Force Electronic Shopping Mall.

0: 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It's Friday! Welcome to Friday morning. It's Friday!
1: Jazztown.

0: It's Friday! Welcome to Friday morning. Welcome to Friday morning.
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Yakob, Yakob, Yakob, Yakob, Yakob, Yakob, Yakob, Yakob, Yakob, Yakob, Yakob, Yakob, Yakob, Yakob, Yakob, Yakob, Yakob, Yakob, Yakob, Yakob, Yakob, Yakob, Yakob, Yakob, Yakob, Yakob, Yakob, Yakob, Yakob, Yakob, Yakob, Yakob, Yakob, Yakob, Yakob, Yakob, Yakob, Yakob, Yakob, Yakob, Yakob, Yakob, Yakob, Yakob, Yakob, Yakob, Yakob, Yakob, Yakob, Yakob, Yakob, Yakob, Yakob, Yakob, Yakob, Yakob, Yakob, Yakob, Yakob, Yakob, Yakob, Yakob, Yakob, Yakob, Yakob, Yakob, Yakob, Yakob, Yakob, Yakob, Yakob, Yakob, Yakob, Yakob, Yakob, Yak

0: Yo, it's a win out of pay. 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And I'll be but do KVK. 99 him up, was it a picture by him? What in an affidavit? What do you call an app? What's the
1: professor?
0: A paper question that we now say. 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Papa Yakuba must say, good master teller, master Seba Salah. 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
0: 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Indian is a show pa, shows at the CSM ever.

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2: 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Na be ho no. 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
1: 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Otin fact be so.
0: E bia so na nka ne
1: 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Otin fact be so.
0: Ba mo de ne nko nche sei.
1: 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Very urgent na nka be ye ne.
2: Be ye no.
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2: ni. Nti a si.
1: Endi yeso ye de a na ye di blaze en ba he da ne ba du
2: no. Do no.
1: Da bi okura bi ti gaze ne o he so ge abro. I got an honey or your one.
2: I do know
1: your answer. Sir, I don't see your fidget.
0: Sir, didn't you make a son say?
2: What was it? Where you must
0: now know where I make a say? Sir, Obia in the coast. Why should I a cobobosia? A cobble coast. Now, none in I say.
2: Ah,
0: now don't break you on any day. Ah, soon pie, yes, soon.
1: Now, oh, but I have two. I know, Gary. Never go for.
0: I never go for. Send me the medium on your
2: own. I wasn't one that's in embryo.
0: The medium on your own to be. Maybe just said, the medium on your own. What I say? Me ka asem ade me di mani ahu.
2: Mm.
0: Eno na me ka ho asem.
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0: I know na mo
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1: ma kaje
2: ana me ndia say no
1: ya proper hai ana ye wo de obeye top show ye wo de osabi Oka news. Near what the Sabi Sabi brothers are programs in Gaye. 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
1: Niger DJ Mix.

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children of favor. 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